Yeah, from England Young Fathers. Cocoa Sugar, the name of the album. It's called Turn. They're good. If you don't know them, and you probably, I mean, not because I play them, but I mean, I'm playing them, so I'm sure an educated, cultured person like you is already on to this. Yeah, Young Fathers. Black Marble before that, covering Robert Palmer. I think I played the original. I know I played the original last night on Stay Up Late, which you can hear on 89.1 FM from 1 a.m. to 3 a.m. on Saturday mornings. But that was that Black Marble covering Johnny and Mary. I Must Be Living Twice is the name of the record. LCD Sound System, All My Friends from Sound to Silver, and Lucero from Mike and Cheryl. Did Smoke to start everything off. That's what we did. That's what happened. So let's keep it going. We'll switch it up a little bit. Here is The Replacements.

Yeah, Lou. Well, the Velvet Underground, really, from Loaded, Sweet Jane, of course. Kitchens of Distinction. Band I really don't. Rainbows. I like that track a lot. They're from, what was that back? From mid-'80s, rather, I think. Early 90s, late 80s. Really up until like mid-1991. It was still kind of the 80s. At least in my book. Built to Spill did Strange. From Ancient Melodies of the Future. Wire from Pink Flag did Reuters. The Brian Jonestown Massacre did Nevertheless. Jesus, I did a lot of track. Jesus and Mary Chain from Darklands, Down on Me, and Replacement started everything off from Let It Be, Androgynous. That's what we did. And you know what's really good after the Velvet Underground? To chase it with some Lou Reed. So here's Lou's track off the Lost Highway soundtrack, This Magic Moment.

so why won't you dance with me? Hey, hey. Why won't you dance with me? This magic moment, so different and so new, was like any other.

Yeah, some late 90s Bowie with Trent Reznor here on WFDU HD2 in Teaneck, New Jersey, where you're listening to the 7 to 10. My name's Sean McGann. I'll be here with you until 10 p.m. I'm Afraid of Americans from David Bowie's album, and then Nine Inch Nails before that, The Perfect Drug, and Lou Reed, This Magic Moment, both from the Lost Highway soundtrack. I think the soundtrack did better than the movie. It's a pretty weird movie, though. It's worth seeing. I would always recommend David Lynch. Go check out David Lynch movies, of course. But I remember the soundtrack was a big deal when it came out in 1997. Almost 30 years ago. Speaking of the 90s, we're going to keep it there. For a little while, anyway. Here's some fun one from Sponge.

Yeah, band at the Stone Pony in Asbury Park tonight. That's the Toadies doing Away from Rubberneck. I've seen them a few times at the Stone Pony. I saw them at Roseland open for Bush, which is a very 90s sentence right there. But yeah, more recently I've seen them at the Stone Pony. They're very good. They put on a good show. Maybe you're there now and you're listening to this later. And you're like, yeah, it was a good show. Sleater Kitty, Dig Me Out from Dig Me Out. Great sleep. I saw them open for Pearl Jam. I'm just going to go around telling you all the shows I've seen over the years now. That's going to be the rest of the show. Candlebox, Simple Lessons from Lucy. It should have been a bigger album. It's a pretty good one. Before that, Veruca Salt doing Volcano Girls. I hadn't heard that in a while, and as soon as I played it, I'm like, man, this was a huge song. This song was on at the time, Modern Rock Station in New York, like once an hour. It was on all the time. That's Everclear, You Make Me Feel Like a Whore from Sparkle and Fade. And Molly, 16 Candles by Sponge started everything off. So look, we got about 35 minutes left, and Morning Dew is going to take over, so I will start off in the 90s here. I had this one in my head all week, so I think I'm going to play it to kind of exercise it. Exorcise it. And, I'll give it to you.

Yeah, Pearl Jam from Binaural, which came out 26 years ago this week. Which is a little terrifying every time we have to do one of these anniversary things. But yeah, I like that album. I actually went back and revisited it. We might play something else off that next week. That was Light Years. French Navy from Camera Obscura from my Maudlin career. The Sadies did The Good Years from Northern Passages. Smog, Cold-Blooded Old Times from Knock Knock. The Beta Band did Dry the Rain from the three EPs, and we start with Radiohead doing My Iron Lung from The Bends. And that's kind of going to do it for me. I'm going to play another song, but we'll get to that in a moment. Make sure you hang out for Morning Dew. They'll be up in about 10 minutes. And enjoy your Memorial Day weekend. I'd say stay out of trouble, but, you know, there's a certain amount of trouble. You know, don't bother anybody, but have a good time. How about that? Have fun. And what else? Stay up late, /7 to 10 on Facebook. Sean McGann _ WFDU on Instagram. I think that's it, right? WFDU.fm for all the schedules and archives and all that stuff. Thanks for listening, if you were listening. Say a prayer for Surf Boy, wherever he is. And, happy birthday, Paul. That was the other thing. Actually getting close. I think it's going to be his real birthday soon. What else? Okay, so yeah, we're going to play something from the Wallflowers. I don't play a lot of Wallflowers, but I like this song. And I was just reading something about it. I guess it's the 30th anniversary of the record, Bringing Down the Horse. And I didn't realize Mike Campbell from Tom Petty and the Heartbreakers played on this track. And this was the first track I had heard. I mean, I guess everybody, really. Who, you know, they kind of just got them in the door. I mean, One Headlight's the big one, but... yeah, this is a good one. It's 6th Avenue Heartbreak. Heartache, sorry. 6th Avenue Heartache. So yeah, listen to this, play another one, and then Morning Dew will be up, so hang out for that. And I'll be back for Stay Up Late at 1 a.m. on Saturday morning next week on 89.1 FM.

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This is Andrew. You're listening to the Morning Dew Radio Show on 89.1 HD2 in the tri-state area. If you're lucky enough to be tuning in through those means, and we're streaming globally at wfdu.hd2/shows. Thanks again. This is Andrew. We are going to take a look at Memorial Day and honor it in the best way I could. I tried to put a show together that helped us reflect and appreciate while still trying to enjoy. So let's get it rolling. Going to go to Crosby, Stills, Nash & Young, Find the Cost to Freedom. Thank you for tuning in, everybody.

0: You're listening to the Morning Dew Radio Show. Thank you for tuning in on this Saturday night of Memorial Day weekend. That was just the legendary Richie Havens pouring his heart and soul into singing about freedom. Took that off of a 2015 release, Stormy Forest Productions, titled Paris Live, 1969. Before that, we had Find the Cost of Freedom, Crosby, Stills, Nash & Young, off the 1974 Atlantic release So Far. We heard the Star Spangled Banner from Jose Feliciano. That was recorded on October 7th, 1968, at Game 5 of the World Series between the Detroit Tigers and the St. Louis Cardinals. That was up in Detroit, that game. And we started out with Taps, played by the U.S. Military Band, off a 2008 release, Patriotic Music for All Occasions. All right, we're going to keep it going. I got some Jerry Garcia and David Grisman up next in the queue, taking us off of Bare Bones Volume 2, the duo recordings. Two Soldiers.
1: Yeah, we want to keep everything.
2: Yeah, sure, why not?
1: We're at the point where...
2: We don't know what the hell's going to happen.
1: Yeah, this whole place could collapse, right?
2: The world right could now. Come to an end.
1: Right.
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1: Really?
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1: 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Andrew at the board tonight. Thank you for tuning in. Going to move on over to the turntable and hear what Billy Strings and Company has to say about freedom.

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There's a voice is soft and whispering, coming from the bottom of the well.

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Thanks for tuning in, everybody. Andrew with the board. That was Tom Morello and the Night Watchman. Up next, some Hendrix.

0: Machine Gun from Jimi Hendrix.
1: Thank you very much. Thank you, man.
0: Recorded New Year's Eve, 1969, at the Fillmore East. It was the first show of the evening. Before that, we had Tom Morello in The Night Watchman, Let Freedom Ring. That came off of his 2007 release, One Man Revolution. I am Andrew. You're listening to the Morning Dew Radio Show. Thank you for spending some time and tuning in on this Memorial Day weekend, 2025. May has gone really fast. It's an early Memorial Day, so it crept up real quick. But in the same sense, I have four boys. They're all born in May, and we had four birthdays. I'm exhausted. Seems like it was a solid year since it's been April. Before Tom Morello, we heard from Billy Strings, Freedom, of his 2019 Round a Record release, Home. Actually spun the vinyl. On top of that, we had Jerry Garcia and Dave Grisman. Couldn't help but smile during the banter every time I listened to that. Jerry wondering what's going to happen next. That was Two Soldiers. Took that off of Bare Bones, Volume 2, the duo recording. That was released on acoustic disc. Came out last year. And I think that catches us up. I have Freedom Jazz Dance helping me out underneath. Eddie Harris. It's from a 1965 Atlantic Records release, The In Sound. All right, have a great evening ahead of us. I'm excited to play this music, spend some time with everybody. Hope you're having a great weekend. Here in the Tri-State area, the weather definitely cooperated today. It was beautiful out. Hoping for some more of that tomorrow. All right, let's keep this party moving. Up next, Neil Young and Rockin' in the Free World. Thank you, everybody. This is WFDU HD2 TNEC.

That was Bread, Mother Freeman, Mother Freedom. You're listening to the Morning Dew Radio Show, and I am a tongue-tied Andrew. Up next, we got some Grateful Dead, me and Bobby McGee, live from the Fillmore. Sing it, Bobby.

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0: 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Skipping through the morning dew with you.

0: You're listening to the Morning Dew Radio Show. Andrew at the board, thank you for tuning in. We just heard Fortunate Son, Clutch's version, from their 2020 self-released The Weatherman Vault Series, Volume 1. Before that, we had some traffic, Freedom Rider, 1970 Island Records release, John Barleycorn Must Die. Spun the vinyl for that. I'm sure you heard the pop in the intro. On top of that was Me and Bobby McGee, Grateful Dead, Skull and Roses, the 50th anniversary expanded edition. That was reissued in 2021 by Rhino Records. And before that, we had Rockin' in the Free World, Neil Young. That version was recorded at Jones Beach on June 14th, 1989. It was the lead-off track for his 1989, came out right around New Year's that year, Freedom. It's the lead-off track. Did I miss some? Oh yeah, Mother Freedom by Bread. That was released on Elektra in 1972. Their album called Baby I'm Want You. I don't know if I got my incantation right or not. Alright, we got the Budo Brothers. Their track, The Wrangler, helped me out in the background. Staten Island Zone. Gonna stop for a second, do our station ID.
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All right, we've gotten through the first hour. It's gone relatively smooth. I'm enjoying bringing this show. It is Saturday, the 24th of May, Memorial Day weekend. You're listening to the Morning Dew Radio Show. We have the Air Force National Anthem in the background. Off we go into the wild blue yonder. Robert Crawford, conducting the United States Air Force Band. All right, as we head into the second hour, looking forward to some Eric Burden, some Blackberry Smoke, some John Prine, Travel McQuarrie's. Let's pay some respects to the Green Berets.

That was Eric Burdon's Memorial Day, suggested by our very own Bobbo. Up next, some Blackberry Smoke. Freedom Song. I don't know if you heard that. Freedom Song.

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That was Blackberry Smoke, keeping the rich tradition of Southern rock alive and well. Up next, the Traveling McCoreys, singing about them freedom blues.

You're listening to the Morning Dew Radio Show. Thank you for tuning in. Andrew at the board tonight. We are just about the halfway point for this Memorial Day edition, 2025. We just heard The Unknown Soldier by The Doors. Their 1968 Elektra release, Waiting for the Sun, was their third album. Before that was John Anderson and his Freedom Isn't Free. It's the lead-off track on his 2015 Goldmine. That was released by Bio Boys Music Group. Before that was the heart-wrenchingly beautiful Sam Stone, John Prine, from his 1971 debut self-titled masterpiece. What a treasure Mr. Prine is. Before that was the Freedom Blues by the Traveling McCoreys. That came from their 2017 self-released and self-titled, The Traveling McCoreys. On top of that with the Southern Rockers, Blackberry Smoke, and their Freedom Song. Took that off the 2009 Little Piece of Dixie. It's their sophomore effort, and it was released on Three Legged Records. As I mentioned before, the track before that, Memorial Day, was suggested by Bob. Thank you, Bob. That was Eric Burden off the 2013 Till the River Runs Dry. And you guys know Bob. He had a great story about that CD, how he'd won it and had to go into the city and pick it up. Right behind me, we have John Scofield with Sant Archer and Bill Stewart. And their take on Uncle John's Band came from a 2023 EMC release. The album's actually called Uncle John's Band. Bunch of covers on the album. One better than the next. All right, I got the back announce up to date, up to speed. Let's kick back for a second and listen to these guys play.

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Thank you for tuning in. Andrew at the board tonight. Sweet guitar sounds of John Schofield. Playing around with the song we all love. All right, up next we're going to hear some James McMurtry. He has a track called Memorial Day. And I think it's a perfect time to hear it. Let's go.

You're listening to the Morning Dew Radio Show. That's the incredible storyteller, James McMurtry. He came through this past winter in Jersey City and played White Eagle Hall, and I'm sorry I missed it. Sure, it was a fantastic night. He don't come around often. All right, up next, we got some John Mellencamp. Freedom's Road.

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1: All right. That was the Grateful Dead with Liberty. Up next, Ike and Tina, Philadelphia Freedom.

Yes, yes, yes. Tina, it is that time of the night where we bathe in some powerful female vocals. Aretha, you're up next.

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1: You're listening to the Morning Dew Radio Show. I am Andrew. Entering our third and final hour of tonight's broadcast. Thank you for tuning in. It's been a lot of fun. Always have a great time putting shows together. Even a better time bringing them to you. So we just heard the Staple Singers and Freedom Highway. Took that off of the 1991 release called Freedom Highway. Before that, we had Aretha and Think. That's the lead-off track for the 1968 Aretha Now, the Atlanta Records release. Top of that, we heard Freedom, Philadelphia Freedom, Ike and Tina Turner. Took that from the sensational Ike and Tina, the 1996 compilation. Leading into that was Liberty by the Grateful Dead. Took that from the Omni in 94, March 30th. And before that, we heard John Mellencamp, the title track from his 2001 album, Freedom's Road. And the last readback started that set off was James McMurtry and his track, Memorial Day. Took that from the 2005 album, Childish Things. We have the word in the back, reminding us to keep our lamp trimmed and burning. All right, we heard from the Army. We heard from the Air Force. How about the Marines? The Marines hymn. Jacques Offenbach in the United States Marine Band.

many people, there's a story I would tell about a brave young Indian you should remember well. From the land of the Pima Indian, a proud and noble band who farmed the Phoenix Valley in Arizona land. Down the ditches a thousand years, the waters grew Iris people's crops, till the white man stole their water rights and the sparkling water stopped. Now Iris folks were hungry, and their land grew crops of weeds. When war came, Ira volunteered and forgot the white man's greed.

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And when the fight was over, and Old Glory raised

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Tom Waits getting wild with Hell Broke Loose. Up next, Lucinda Williams, Soldier Song. Another heart-wrenching, beautiful.

This is the Morning Dew Radio Show. Thank you for tuning in. I am Andrew. As we honor Memorial Day and remember all the fallen soldiers.

Wow. Lucinda dialing it in, pouring her heart and soul into that one. Soldier's Song. Took that off the 2011 release, Blessed. UMG Records, the deluxe edition. Before that, we had Tom Waits, his release from the same year, Bad as Me. He works with Anti Records. And that was Hell Broke Loose. Went wow. Top of that, we heard Orange Crush by REM. Off their 1988 effort, Green. It's their song about Agent Orange. And on top of that, we heard The Ballad of Ira Hayes, the Johnny Cash song. That's off of the 1964 release, Bitter Tears. Johnny Cash sings Ballads of the American Indian. All right, you're listening to the Morning Dew Radio Show. This Memorial Day weekend, we're in the last hour. Thank you for tuning in. We have the Oscar Peterson Trio in the background. Hymn to Freedom. It's off his 1963 release, Night Train. Very pretty.

I hope everybody has a safe Memorial Day. My town does a very nice ceremony over at Memorial Park. I live in Dumont. My boys are in the Boy Scouts, so I'll be over there. It's always a moment. I look forward to them bringing out some veterans, and they tell stories, trying to remind the youth what freedom costs. I think some adults need reminding too.

All right, I've been enjoying tonight's episode of The Morning Dew. Thank you for tuning in. This is Andrew. 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

kick back for a minute, and I'm going to listen to Oscar close this one out. Up next, we got some Bob Marley. Thank you for tuning in, everybody.

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Freedom is free. You're listening to The Morning Dew. Thanks for tuning in.

All right, that was Chiquino Batman. They're out of L.A. That was a title track off of their 2000. Let me look that one up real quick. Oh, I lost my place. 2017 ATO release, Freedom is Free. For that, we had Bob Marley and Buffalo Soldier. Up next, we're going to hear the Gorillaz, Damon Albarn's Outfit, and this is his track about the Iraq War, Dirty Harry.

That's the Gorillaz dropping the beats. Dirty Harry off of Demon Days. Up next, Manu Chao, Seeds of Freedom.

Manu Chao and a 2017 single, Seeds of Freedom. All right. Up next, Odetta. And she's going to sing the Battle Hymn of the Republic.

You're listening to the Morning Dew Radio Show. Andrew here tonight. Coming up to the end of the show. Got a few more left. Just wanted to say thank you for tuning in. Remember, the Morning Dew loves you. Especially you, Tunaloo. All right. Up next, we got Simple Song of Freedom by Tim Hardin. Thank you, everyone, for tuning in. A couple more, and that'll be the end of the show. Sorry it has to be that way.

All right, that was Tim Hardin and Bobby Darin's song. Got a couple more. How about some Bob Dylan off of Oh Mercy? Ring Them Bells.

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0: Dylan singing the truth. All right, I got time for one more tonight. Thank you, everyone, for tuning in. Love you. We're going to do The Boss. Take it out with The Boss. He recorded this is from a couple nights ago out in Manchester.
1: Thank you, Manchester, for a beautiful night.
0: I'll let him tell you. Thank you for tuning in, everyone. This is going to take us right to Cowboy Hal. Woo! You're all the best. Love you.
1: You're a great audience. 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

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Even after all is done. 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

0: right.
1: That was Bruce and E Street Band, recorded 10 nights ago in Manchester. All right, thank you so much for listening, tuning in. Can't thank you enough. I really enjoy doing this show. Thank you, everyone in the Morning Dew, for allowing me the opportunity. Everyone here at WFDU, it certainly is a pleasure. Thank you, everyone. Good night.

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And listen, let him go. 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

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It's only cheap veneer. And I die inside till summertime or Christmas time is near. When up the stairs comes all my prayers yelling, "Mom, it's me, I'm here."

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0: such fine. The Lord'll wait till picking time. 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
2: Well, there used to be this old guy named Woody. Woody was an Indian. Came from a town in Oklahoma called Bowlegs. Yep. And he used to have this saying. He used to say when things got real lousy. I mean real lousy. All you had to do was just put out the fire and call in the dogs and head it on back to Bowlegs. That's what this tune's about. Heading on back.
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They'd sit on the front porch or gather around the piano in the parlor and sing songs that everyone knew. But for the men who made their living in the great outdoors, it was a campfire. Whether it was a cattle drive, a mining camp, or a railroad gang, the hours between supper time and bedtime were spent in a circle around the fire. There'd always be a guitar or two, and maybe a fiddle or a harmonica, and they'd while away the lonely hours, listening to the storytellers spin their yarns and singing songs about the lives they lived and the things they'd done. 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He had his own

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'Cause first of all, he don't have to drive.

0: It won't do you no harm. 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

Yeah, welcome to the Euro Music Express, and I'm your host, Bill Hill. And yeah, it's a rainy, rainy Memorial Day here in the northeast of the USA, washing out a lot of long weekend plans in the sun. Unfortunately,

Hey, but if you can't get out into the sun, you can just turn up your radio and check out the Euro Music Express. Because we're memorializing a lot of songs we played in the past few years, like, say, 2022, 23, 24, 25. Yeah, we're going to kind of throw back and hear some songs from back in the day. We're getting things kicked off today with Collective Turmstrasse from 2025 with their track Stalker, Code Love. And of course, we're going to have one of our homeboys, Harry Romeo, out of New York City, one of our wild cards today, with a track that he came out with in 2023 called Revolution. And then following him up, we're going to head back over to Germany, where we're going to check out Juliet Fox, where she brought us a track called 6 a.m. back in 2024. And we're going to stay in Germany, but we're going to team up with Gerson out of Chicago. And that collabo with Matt.Joe, who's out of Berlin. We're going to hear from them a 2023 track called Take It Easy. So we got a lot of good music lined up for you. So stick with us. We're with you all the way up until 9 a.m. commercial free right here on the Euro Music Express. W.

I don't want to go home. This and dirty. This in the morning. This and I still want to go home. This is what I've been doing.

0: collabo with Chicago and Detroit with the group Ghetto Blaster and Lucati out of Southern California with their track from 2023, Cameras Flash Action. Right here on WFDU HD2, T-Neck.
1: Let this be a warning to you. 1, 2, cameras, flash, lights, action. 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

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That's how I do it.

0: Walker and Royce with Feel the Vibe right here on the Euro Music Express. Throwing in another wild card this Sunday morning on Memorial Day weekend.
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Yeah, that was the first hour wrapped up of the Euro Music Express. We wrap things up with Vamos by Lou Raz out of Manchester, UK. And now we're getting things kicked off in our second hour with Rabbit Hole by Tom Bowden out of Sydney, Australia. And then we're going to swing back over to the UK and we're going to check out Kevin McKay with his own track called On My Own. And then we're going to swing over a little eastward and hear from Moti, a.k.a. Timotheus Romay, out of Amsterdam with Like This and That. So stick with us. We're with you all the way up until the 9 o'clock hour right here on the Euro Music Express.

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Yo, Jackson, lock up your blood and listen, lock up, lock up, listen, lock up.

Listen, Laka.

Yeah, that was Miane, DJ based in Ibiza, Spain, with All the Night. Yeah, right now we're checking out Rene Heves, the Dutch DJ producer, with a track called The Dark, with the Raw Mix, right here on the Euro Music Express. And then next up, we're gonna swing back over to Dresden, Germany, and hear from Rama Acoustic with Bugatti. And then we're gonna follow him up with Lex Lay, the Spanish DJ producer born in Barcelona, with Move It. So stick with us all the way up until 9 a.m. commercial free bangers right here on the Euro Music Express, WFDU.

0: feel?
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0: Dirty South, huh?
1: Here we go.
0: Can y'all really feel?
1: Feel.

Yeah, that was a great exercise song, Move It by Lex Lay, back from 2023. The Spanish DJ producer out of Barcelona. Right now we're swinging down to South America, to Brazil, to listen to the DJ producer called Sturzy with his track called I Just Do, Do. All the way from 2024.

0: I just do what I gotta do. I just do what I gotta do.
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Yeah, then we check it out. Terminology. The Dutch EDM duo. It just happens to be brother and sister. They came out with this new track last year called Jabula with the Rene Ames remix. Yeah, if you got any suggestions for any of our shows or any comments, yeah, just reach out to us at EuroMusicExpress@gmail.com.

If you're off tomorrow in the U.S. of A. for Memorial Day, as we remember all those who departed us, let's think about them tomorrow and all and every day. Once again, peace. We're out.

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friend of mine gave me 10 little bottles of some special stuff that he had brewed up himself. So I took it and hid it down in my basement. But my wife found out about it, and she told me to get rid of it or else. Since I didn't like the way she said, or else, I went down there and proceeded to carry out her instructions. I set the 10 little bottles on the drain board, picked up the first bottle, pulled the cork out of it, and poured it down the sink. That is, all except one little swaller, which I drank. I picked up the next bottle and I pulled the sink out of it and I poured it down the sink. All except one little swaller, which I drank. I picked up the next cork and I pulled the sink out of it and I poured it down the bottle. All except one teensy-weensy little swaller, which I sank. I usually have a little difficulty with this number. You see, I come from a great long line of stinkers, drinkers. I had an uncle that drank a quart a day every day of his life. No kidding. He could drink a quart and not even stagger. Heck, he couldn't even move. We told him, we says, you better quit drinking that stuff. It's gonna kill you. Sure enough, it killed him. He died last year at the age of 102. Well, don't laugh. We dug him up last week. He looks better than y'all do now.

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Well, I'll tell you. 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

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So I came to you. 'Cause I can feel it coming on.

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Seems the love I've known has always been the most destructive kind. 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

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I saw a lot of country at first and I liked it then. 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I've had rain most of the way and now it's beginning to pour. It sure looks cold, that wind blowing up through that canyon. But I gotta keep my spirits up, so I guess I'll sing a little more.

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coffee black, cigarette. Start this day like all the rest. First thing every morning that I do is start missing you.

New York-based Rachelle Garnier, vocalist, writer, and multi-instrumentalist, has a brand new release coming out. It's called Born in Time. It's a collection of standards and contemporary material and one original, which you just heard, her composition, Lucky Day. She is coming to celebrate in New York City in June. I will pass along the date as soon as I receive it. Before that, another cut from John Clayton, featuring Renee Marie and Gerald Clayton on piano. The new album is called 2O Duo and their take on the classic Some Other Time. We started off with a birthday shout-out to Boston pianist and composer Yoko Miwa. She will be at Dizzy's in September. This is from her album Songs of Joy and her composition The Rainbirds. Good afternoon. You are listening to WFDU HD2 Teaneck. My name is Mary Foster Conklin, and this is A Broad Spectrum. The ladies of jazz, bringing you music by women until 5 o'clock. New releases, birthday shout-outs, other pertinent news on this Memorial Day weekend in May. Coming up, a birthday shout-out to the much-missed Ken Poplawski. This is from an album that he did with Brazilian guitarist Diego Figueiredo. It's called Amizade, which means friendship, and a mashup of Quizás, Quizás, Quizás, and Bésame Mucho.

birthday shout-out to vocalist Jackie Kane, who with Roy Kral formed the duo Jackie and Roy. Their very special blend of duo vocals and vocalese. This is they were also one of the first artists to introduce the songs of Fran Landesman. This is actually one of Fran's favorites, a tune written with Roy Kral, Through the Windows of Cars, and this is from the album Jackie and Roy Forever. We started off with a birthday shout-out to Ken Poplawski. This is from an album he did with guitarist Diego Figueiredo, Amizaj, and a mashup of Quizás, Quizás, Quizás with Bésame Mucho. Let's continue with more birthday shout-outs. Banjo is Cynthia Sayer. This is from her album Jazz at Home and her take of the standard You Always Hurt the One You Love.

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1: You run your mouth, I'll run my business. I always thought this was a Fats Waller pen tune, but it is in reality by Lil Hardin Armstrong. So you learn something new every day. This is from the best of Fats Waller, and You Run Your Mouth, I'll Run My Business. We started off with a birthday shout out to the banjoist Cynthia Sayer. This is from her album Jazz at Home and the Doris Fisher Allen Roberts You Always Hurt the One You Love. Coming up, a new release out of Canada, clarinetist and composer, the debut recording of Virginia McDonald. The new album is called In Search Of, and here is the title cut.

Vocalist Rosanna Vitro returns to Mesro tonight. You just heard a cut from Clarity, music of Claire Fisher and Life's Journey. Before that, another cut from Mark Winkler's latest release, Love Comes First, and a tune first recorded by Claire Martin, Do You Ever Wonder? And we started off with the debut release from clarinetist and composer Virginia McDonald, the title cut, In Search Of. 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My name is Mary Foster Conklin. This is A Broad Spectrum. I will close out the hour with a birthday shout-out to Darcy James Argue and his secret society. His album Dynamic Maximum Tension was dedicated to trumpeter Lori Frank. Here is All In.

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birthday shout out to the legendary vocalist Rosemary Clooney. This is from an album I've always been fascinated with called Thanks for Nothing, and a very early tune written with the Bergmans before they were married, when she was Marilyn Keith, and Lou Spence, Baby, the Ball is Over. Before that, another cut from pianist and vocalist Dawn Clement. Her latest album is a tribute to Blossom Deary. It's called, quite appropriately, Dear Ms. Deary, and their take on The Party's Over. We started off with a birthday shout-out to flutist Jan Leader. This is from her album Nonchalant and her composition Survival of the Flutist. And we are in the second hour of A Broad Spectrum. My name is Mary Foster Conklin. This is WFDU, HD2 TNEC. More new releases, more birthday shout-outs to share. Coming up, a nod to guitarist Cheryl Bailey. She and bassist Harvey S. form the group Plucky Strum. And this is a cut from their album Departure, Joni Mitchell's Hissing of Summer Lawns.

0: something to say.
1: Memorial Day is the unofficial beginning of summer. So here is a new release by Jeff Lederer called There's a Yearnin', and a tune with a lyric by Mary LaRose by Ava Vernelson, Lemonade. This is a very interesting new album. It's an intersection, actually, of jazz and classical. It's music for winds and voice with compositions not only by Oliver Nelson, but Eric Dolphy, Ornette Coleman, and Jeff Lederer. So check it out. Before that, a Laura Nyro tune by way of Billy Childs and Lettucey off of Billy Childs' Map to the Treasure, reimagining Laura Nyro and Laura Nyro's classic Stone Soul Picnic. And we started off with a birthday shout-out to guitarist Cheryl Bailey. This is from the album Departure with Harvey S. on bass. They formed the group Plucky Strum and Joni Mitchell's Hissing of Summer Lawns. Coming up, another cut from the latest release from cellist Jody Redhage Ferber. It is inspired by birdsong and called Air Songs, and also features guitarist and vocalist Camila Mezza and violinist Sarah Coswell. Here is Day and Night.

A new release out of South Carolina, trumpeter Matt White has a reimagining of the songs of Dolly Parton. The album is called simply Dolly. And you just heard Little Bird. Before that, a birthday shout out to vocalist and writer Portuguese Carmen Sousa. This is from The Silver Messenger, which was her tribute to the great Horace Silver, and her lyric to his song for my father. And we started off with another cut from the cellist Jody Redhage Ferber. Her new album is inspired by bird song called Air Songs, and you just heard her composition, Day and Night. I remind you that the artists that you hear on this show, please go to their websites, their Bandcamp pages, their live streams, their live performances, buy their music, support them, so they can continue to do what they do best, comfort, distract, inspire, provoke. Coming up, another cut from this newly discovered live concert album for Carla Bley. It's called Joyful Noise, live in Hamburg, 1984, and her composition, The Lord is Listening to You, Hallelujah.

finishing up with the debut release of Julia Keefe Indigenous Big Band. This is comprised exclusively of Indigenous and Native people, and the album is called Incarnadine. And this composition is by bassist Molly Obamsawin, and it's called Wawa Sin Tomda. We started off with another cut from the live recording that's newly surfaced from Carla Bley, Joyful Noise, live in Hamburg, 1984, and her composition, The Lord is Listening to Ya, Hallelujah. You are listening to WFDU, HD2 Teaneck. My name is Mary Foster Conklin. I will be back next week with two more hours of music by women on a broad spectrum. I will close, as always, with the Vivian Gary Quintet. Thanks for listening. Happy Memorial Day. Have a great week.

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Mayhem and DJ and hosted by Midna Mayhem and Lulu Luminal up at the Ellis. That was a fun party. I hung out with some friends. You know, Vicky from like or Victoria, who at one point was from Jersey City, now lives up in Dutchess County, New York. And a lot of like I said, a lot of upstate vibes of, not vibes, people. There are all kinds of vibes. I'm not going to sit here and pick them out. But yeah, it was a lot of fun. They were like, you know, fire dancers and pole dancers and the whole nine. It was a great time. It was a great time. And Midna knows how to throw a party. She does. She does. Anyway, speaking of which, you want to catch Midna, not just Midna. I'm linking up with Midna Mayhem along with Hi-Fi Hillary, Georgia Black Rose Burning, and Scott Harris of Ancient My Enemy and Horror House. We're doing a fundraiser benefit for Frenchie and the Punk. You've been hearing it all month already. You know the story. Samantha of Frenchie the Punk, or Frenchie, was recently diagnosed with stage 2 breast cancer. And although they raised a lot of funds on GoFundMe for treatment and therapies and all that, but they are a working band. They are working artists. And the way they make their income, the way they survive, is being on the road and performing and doing their art and doing their live performances. That's how they make their income. And being that she's in therapy right now or going through chemo, they can't perform. They cannot perform at this time. So we're going to raise some money. It's not going to solve all their problems, but it'll help. It's just to help them get through this. This time. I mean, they will get through it, but just to help them along with it. So, yeah, so this is happening at Prohibition River in Nyack, New York, about 8 p.m. on Friday, June 19th. Yes, I know the date. I know. Juneteenth, yes, but it's like one of those, it's a date that we're all available. So, and that was the date Prohibition River had available, so we have to go with that. But still, it's going to be a great time. It's going to be a fun night. We're all will be there DJing and all that, and it's all going to help out some friends, a staple in our community. So yes, Friday, June 19th, Frenchie and the Punk. I'll play some Frenchie and the Punk next after this next track. Anyway, so up next, I have Dark Swoon from Portland, Oregon, with Pacific City, right here on WFDU. We're streaming live on HD2.

All right. That was an older one from Boot Blacks. Actually, it was the song that introduced me to the band. That was Southern Moves off their 2017 album Fragments. And you know what? I'd like to go back to that one. Right before that, we had Night doing their version of The Cure's Burn. Cold Cave with Confetti. Frenchie and the Punk with a Hi-Fi Hillary remix of Dark Carnival. Dark Swoon with Pacific City, and we started off the show with Black Rose Burning with a Kevin Von Esper remix of Your Retro. Yeah, I've been doing this thing where since they put out the remix EP of Retro, since, you know, he's done that, I've been playing one, because you know what, I know everyone that remixed it personally. I've hung out with them. You know, Kevin Von Esper. I see him all the time. He lives in my area. You know, and of course I know Hillary, and I know Dead, and I'm friends with Dead Cool, and you know, and William Faith. I see him maybe once or twice a year, but he's still a cool guy I get to hang out with. You know, and I don't know. It's like I know everyone. Sunil. I know Sunil, which another guy I see maybe once a year, but I'm cool with him. Track on here remixed that EP as well, which I'll do Sunil next week. Put it that way, I'll do Sunil next week. And he's out in Portugal right now, or he's in Toronto. I'm not sure where he is. He's in one of the two. Anyway, but you know what? Bottom line, I'm going to see him because he's DJing Murder of Crows this year. At the Bari Ballroom in TVI, they're doing the TVI party the night before, and then they're going to be DJing the two nights at the Bari Ballroom, and this is a really good lineup. A lot of DJs, a lot of bands, and it's the thing is with Murder Crows for me, it's always it's bands I want to see, and then it's also bands I didn't know I wanted to see, you know. Case in point, 1919. I mean, yeah, I knew who they were. I mean, they're the kind of band that I knew by when you go to a show, there's always some back patch or something on a jacket with 1919. And then I actually got to see this band. And, oh, wow, I slept on this. Put it that way, I slept on this band. My bad. But the lineup this year is going to be Anja Huey of Exmal Deutschland, Rose Garden Funeral Party Blacklist, Crew Lies. You just heard Crew Lies, the new track, the new EP. Actually, no, you haven't heard it because I haven't played it yet. I'll come back to that. Tragic Black, Next Division, Entertainment, Guilty Strangers, and there's going to be more bands. Of course, the DJs, like I said, Sunil is going to be there, along with William Faith, Scary Lady Sarah, Ms. Margot, Mistress McCutcheon, Son Detra, you know, the Kamikaze Tomato herself, Jen, she's a friend of mine, Hi-Fi Hillary, Patrick Cusack. Did they not put his last name on here? I think Sean made a mistake on the flyer. Patrick could mean anyone. I know he meant Patrick Cusack. So Matt V. Christ, who I just hang out with. Mark Splatter. Of course, Dave Batts and Sean Templar. Anyway, so I'm looking forward to that. That's going to be a lot of fun. Speaking of new music from bands that are playing Murder Crows this year, this is the latest single from Crew Lies. This is Jubilate right here on WFDU. We're streaming live on HD2.

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That was A Projection with Faith, a Mystic Underground remix. Right before that, we had Grills and Quah with Sue So Pretty, Qual remixed. Buzznull with Human Force. Jay Matthews with Buzznull with Man on